past four. And the nerd to tell me that she won't be back anymore. My love, I want her.

till fall. Looks like to me I won't have no real loving at all. I love, I love her. I want her.